Triple beam. 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Or at apartment C, showing love. Been having money since Mufasa was a cub. Shout out to Booker's Liquor Store on Harborside. And all my folks in the bike clubs that ride.

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10: 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said he sent money we asked for evidence the woman had evidence on her phone she sent $1 million DC for fuel for him to go and resolve the land DC the same RDC of Hoima Roger the same RDC requested for 2.5 acres of land. The chairman in Hoima district, he was, his three files were inter-sanctioned by the resident attorney in Masmini. But the day of sanctioning, when they told him he had sanctioned, he went to put his money to do first the law. Corruption does not discriminate whether chairman, whether minister, whether who, as long as I'm corrupt, I should first the law. So that's
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0: 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She has released her iTunes and Billboard charting debut EP called Seconds on September 9, 2014. 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
4: Nyale roho. Gana wa walete. Side is of course in Zirina Morning Sports Update. So again, I'm so quan to Wazabi Kevi again. I'm so quan inform on say Kevi Mizan of a say and Jaquan in Tan Kiraho. A local scene of course, Kiri Kabakiaka, Kiakatan, Lonchi, Akasolisima, Wensung, Kagina, my so Kubani, Vaya Side is Oko, Vasai Javi, Tim Yaboda Bode, Uviro, Bakamanira Kutera, Kikistata, Vitavi Okterum Pira, Tibabi Manira, Side is Oko, Vasai Javakara, Yakuva Kavati, Guru Zikava Ivili, Ariema Side is Oko, Fufa Big League, Kiruke, Jempir, Gesegamiso Kwani, Vayo, Kalvaramos College. 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
8: a bit of a party.
9: Back up,
8: back up, back up, back up, back up, back up, back up, back up, back up, back up, back up, back up, back up, back up, back up, back up, back up, back up, back up, back up, back up, back up, back up, back up, back up, back up, back up, back up, back up, back up, back up, back up, back up, back up, back up, back up, back up, back up, back up, back up, back up, back up, back up, back up, back up, 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
0: 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Minister Balam concludes first phase of expose and eliminate corruption in Bunyoro sub-region, and Bunyoro clan leaders move to resolve leadership impasse at the kingdom. These and more at the top of the hour.
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2: And some of these people, by the way, work with Jokarora. Some of these cases have actually been planted against particular individuals.
0: Really?
2: Yes.
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9: Good morning. It's 9 in the morning. Welcome to our 9 a.m. news program, Monday the 12th day of October 2026. Welcome to our 9 a.m. news program once again. And my name is Mutegeki Dikideri Kamoti, and all the details. The Minister of Local Government has ordered the interdiction of and the arrest of 17 Chikube district officials over the abuse of office, bribery and mismanagement of government programs. The directive was issued by the Minister during a public rally on Expose the Corrupt campaign held at Satito Winyi Primary School playground. The officials interdicted include Biakagawa de Gracias, the District Education Officer, Zondera Amon, the District Inspector of Schools, Uzera Mary, an accountant at Wuhimba Technical Institute, Kalisa Chris, the head teacher Kizira Mfumbi SAs, Magere Joel, the senior human resources officer, Hilara Gondese, the district water officer, Edial Naitwe, the district engineer Kiwurara John, the 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The minister revealed that the officials had been engaged in several irregularities, including extorting funds from members of the public, with which others engaged in misallocation of government funds. Meanwhile, Angalia Godwin Kasigwa, the Kikube RDC, was accused by some locals for extortion to gain access in Bugoma Forest, which prompted Minister Balam to order for his arrest, with the State House and Corruption Unit taking charge of the investigations. The Minister of Local Government has unearthed several corrupt activities and misallocation of public funds, as well as delays in service delivery, as he concludes his anti-corruption campaign in the Bunyoro region. Honorable Balam Barugahara Tenyi began his expose and eliminate corruption in Kirandongo district before moving to Masindi and Ulisa district. He later turned the heat to Hoima City and headed to Hoima district before concluding his journey in Kikube district yesterday. Speaking to the press at Satito Winyi playground in Chikira Mfumbi Town Council in Kikube District, Barugahara revealed that several corrupt activities have been unearthed, ranging from embezzlement of funds meant for construction of city schools, misallocation of funds meant for construction of city schools, misallocation of funds for other government projects, extortions, connivance between government officials to defraud several individuals, especially in land cases, among others. Balam revealed that they have interdicted 9 officials in Kiriandongo, 14 in Masindi, 10 in Hoima, 14 in Bulisa, 12 in Hoima City, and 17 in Kikube district. He revealed that the officials are under investigations and will be out of office, adding that once investigations are complete, the officials will be presented for courts of laws. The minister revealed that the surgery and misallocation of funds by government officials is not so alarming in Bunyoro as compared to other regions. On Hoima top leadership, the minister revealed that DRDC, Roger Zimbabwe, will face a law for extorting millions of money from land victims who thought his office is intervention. He said the evidence is available indicating that indeed the RDC received funds from land victims. He also called on the Office of the Director of Public Prosecutions to speed up the verification of 3 files where the LC5 chairperson Uthman Baraka Mugisha is being accused of extorting from job applicants in the district. 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In the other news,
1: Bunyoro Kitara Kingdom leaders on Sunday held a high-level reconciliation meeting with clan leaders at the kingdom headquarters in Hoima to resolve the ongoing conflicts within the kingdom. The meeting focused on unity, leadership rangos, and strengthening the role of clans as the foundation of the kingdom. Speaking after the closed-door meeting, Chief Prince Okwiri Fred Mugenyi Ruchunya said the leaders had reached a common ground to restore harmony and put an end to the disputes that have affected the kingdom's activities in recent months. He said they have resolved as clan leaders and kingdom leaders to work together and agree to elect a 21-member committee that will steer the reconciliation process and handle clan matters. According to him, the election of 21-member committee will take place on the 24th of October at the kingdom headquarters. The committee will be tasked with mediating conflicts, advising the kingdom on cultural matters, and ensuring that all clans are represented in the kingdom programs. The chairperson of clan leaders, Mbabazi Taha, emphasized that clans are pillars of Bunyoro Kitara Kingdom, and without unity among clan leaders, the kingdom cannot move forward.
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1: Hi FM. Hoima East Division Member of Parliament Dr. Patrick Mwesigu Obama has asked residents to organize themselves that use the roads for AFCON to be tarmacked to transport their goods to earn a living. The Member of Parliament on Sunday addressing the residents of Kigara Marcel in Kientale Ward, Hoima East Division, at Kigarama Primary School fundraising, where he fulfilled his pledge of 5.5 million budget for a tent project. The Member of Parliament also asked residents of Hoima City at large to utilize the tarmac roads that are going to be constructed to boost their household incomes through transporting their goods to the market using the same roads. The FC1 chairperson of Kigara Marcel, Kahwa Godfrey, revealed that they have collected a total of 3 million Uganda shillings, and they had earlier on collected 2.5 million Uganda shillings, hence fulfilling their budget estimates.
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1: Manchester City maintained their 100% record at the top of the Premier League with a 3-0 win over Liverpool at Anfield. In the other games played yesterday, Crystal Palace beat Nottingham Forest 3-1 in another London derby.
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1: At least 135 people have died, including 15 children, after migrant boats capsized on Thursday night off the coast of Djibouti en route to Yemen. The International Organization for Migration, IOM, says 82 people, all Ethiopians, have survived, while 84 people are still missing. Thank you so much for listening to us and being there for us. From entire Spice FM News Department, Mutegeki Dick Derek Amoti.
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2: Now, there is a video that has been trending on social media, abirimontu wena Girora, about a woman who did an act of kindness. I know mwana ikalide mka wheelchair. 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
0: Well, there have been a lot of murders in Mubende and Chegegwa. Triple murder in Mubende, triple murder in in Chegegwa. Really bad news. Then we saw Kabalega run.
2: Oh, people ran.
0: People ran.
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0: Chapachetaka.
2: Ensonga Cup was also. I want you to have that kind of candy. Yeah. 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
1: Edilisa Musuza, Eddie Kenzo, Agambe's festive. His festival is the Ugandan biggest event.
0: Now, the war between Uncle Frank Gashumba and Pastor Kiganda.
2: Bakore kintu kimu. 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
0: 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Well, being a very basile weekend in
2: a weekend, mugenda mupira gwa Kitara FC na team ya El Ahi. 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
0: practice. 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
0: Yeah, it has really been a very long weekend, independence celebrations. So many things really happened. Notably, to Gambire Mpango run. And then, as long as Obukama wakazikaramu,
1: actually, they are going to bagenda kwa makteba ka abantu abiri nomu ebibyo kwe zabi na bina okura anti ba moving another step. By the way, main goal.
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0: Whitney Houston, Kiago and Higher Love, playing it around 30:17 to the top of the hour. 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
0: 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Are there some issues that you think you should share with your children despite being a little bit marital?
3: Niziku watagena haki.
0: Iwe no mgonze wa wawe, rundi na tata wabana, baitu nohura ngu wabana wabana wasamirire. You feel your children should know what is really taking place?
3: No, we've grown up seeing things in our parents' marriage,
0: but the whole thing is
3: and at the end of
0: keeping
3: the day,
0: keeping it in your bedroom,
3: and at the end of the day where there is where something like goes to the extreme,
0: you feel it is burning.
3: You might be in a marriage whereby the kids think that everything they have is actually given to them by their father, but in actual sense they don't know that it is you silently.
0: No, nyigirao mzei.
3: Hey, hatika andi, nogenda kwa sanga anti, there is some disrespect. Etaandikile kuimuka. Because they think daddy biyo nani wako raki.
0: Abikora.
3: Abikora. Give me a reason as to why you're not going to tell the kids the truth. Then, we used to blame our fathers for having to marry a second, third wife. Tutakumanya, ito nitugamba. Basa ija, niko kitu.
0: And the children should know.
3: And at the end of the day, as we grew up, for a very first time, I sat with my dad and I got to realize the reason as to why certain things happened. So if you don't tell them, you leave the kids living in darkness. Omana sano kunobera ekintu like weki yako reki yako tekereza.
0: Uncle, me I think Ngwabana to us. I don't know if you interview Tasemiri Kumanya. Maybe Kubakuata or Babina.
3: At some point, they grow up seeing what you do and they learn from whatever it is.
1: Let me tell you a certain scenario. One of my friends, Kakurali, single child, but Bobana was an hour gamba. Nyowe? Ni making a sure at least tinfunisize muntu like tiatungisa muntu wena kwa kizibu ebizibu ya kwa zile ebigara video. So at times it is what kura ntabana wanu wa manya kiri
3: the family
0: because may believe ngwa mwensonga istasemiria vana kubamu
3: busa yo kinto kioringa mancho mwana kiatasemiria kumanya. It only just varies with the age. 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But when you reach an adult age, niwe ni wakugamba mazimagari, msajia uga kakukuza bukuza.
0: Kalidadi wawe.
3: You get.
0: And how does the kid process that?
3: You have, whether you like it or not, it is like someone giving you a heartbreak. You have to process it whether you like it or not. Then, actually when it comes to relationships, abantu bubarora people outside, they are moving with their loved ones. People think it is a bed of roses. But you have to tell your kids these hard times. Na wakula kimanyire nti mami no warabari na daddy, but these people alona oba hikaka ila batakiaenda kuerora hama isu. Alo mami wayangana na ijana alarom kisika kiabana.
0: But somebody think this should be, you know, reserved and kept between
3: it you. Should not. You need to teach them. Because at the end of the day, you're going to find that iwe biyo wasobo ile gumira utabisoboro mwana wawe hatika ndi wewe takusobora kuraki
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1: yo kaya kola according to the tune of the wind.
0: But no, the question is, the big question is, at what age?
3: It varies. Anyway, there are some kids who are forced to see these things at an early age, which is not a crime. Rwanga wenu kwacho ya kichwi them. But whatever the age, as the key word is having to know. And even how you know, is also varies. Alaba bi manyire mburungi, alaba biyetegeize mubuki, mububi. 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
1: But then when you say have your Quran, if you want to punch someone
4: mtu wali harubaju.
0: That's what I think.
1: So that's what's matter. 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
3: That's what and so abani niveenda abandi babirozere batasemeira kubirora like forcefully. You have to see it because it's what is happening, most especially people who have grown in amakaga in a domestic violence area. Kiguru we mzee ari kikatembe nigambe bikoto obundi nibaterangana hati whether you like it or not. 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
3: yes biroho. But kandi kiraba kizira bayi nakimanya.
1: Tone kye chiko.
3: Tone kye chiko.
0: Somebody says bintu bino abana bintu tubagambire.
3: Yo in a marriage, omzayi yobukalo one of you akagenda yaleta kauka ko munye.

0: tell your kids that abana bange kinaki neki nikiyage kututali baniza.
1: Actually,
2: no, you shouldn't be telling them blame.
0: No, it is not about blaming, but for them to know the realities of life.
3: Email us at info@rocktelcom.co.ug or visit our website www.rocktelcom.co.ug. 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

0: In the past, I've been polite, but now, as president of Uganda and chairman of the NRM, I will be very rough. So therefore, I don't want to hear that there is poverty in a homestead which has not accessed this money if they have the land. I demand this. 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

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Thank you so much. 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
1: The right to land is a cornerstone for all other human rights. It is a key component for the realization of the right to food, housing, and economic rights. The Constitution provides that land belongs to the people of Uganda and is held in accordance with established land tenure categories. These include customary tenure, which is a predominant tenure system across rural areas. Customary tenure guarantees the rights of communities that have owned and utilized land in accordance with the norms and practices of that area. Unfortunately, many customary owners are being displaced or threatened by unscrupulous people, which has caused restlessness in the communities. Say no to land grabbing. Respect customary land rights. 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
3: Mid morning sports update. Si baby yo ataire ira mu studios. Good morning.
4: Good morning.
3: How are you?
4: Good, how are you?
3: What?
4: Mm-hmm. What?
3: Oh, my baby yo.
4: Yeah.
3: We'll be back from the weekend. Weekend by data.
4: The weekend was kind of fair.
3: Yeah. Na nyowe jonge nzele hoga out na liya haka sete kani.
4: Kwa inaga nozi ya.
3: Kwa mtu mkua kwa mwana obisiko inakuwa na obwe hikeo. 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
4: hikeo. 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
3: Next time better.
4: Okay.
3: Leonja kutela alam.
4: Good morning sports update secret at Kunda Kick and of course when we are here for a Monday being given by the home weekend. Over it we journey to Sekatwa to neighbors via interview
3: continue
4: behind the closed doors.
3: Oh my God.
4: So Rabant to Jahambe or twin at that excitement in Oksemera. But we have to serve you above all. And it's Gabanti being by the home weekend about Liverpool. Good morning. 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

0: In the past, I've been polite, but now, as president of Uganda and chairman of the NRM, I will be very rough. 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
2: 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UNEB warns schools against denying candidates exams over unpaid fees, and police dismiss report of imminent cadet recruitment. 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
4: David King, Mpuliriza program Akalita Ango has Spice FM. 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
3: A very good afternoon. Thank you for tuning in on air and online. My name is Johnson Kanyesigabole, and here is the news in detail. School fees disputes and morning rains disrupted the start of the 2026 Uganda Certificate of Education UCE examinations on Monday morning, with some candidates facing the threat of being locked out of unpaid balances, while head teachers in several districts struggled to collect examination papers on time. In Hoima City, a total of 4,775 candidates were expected to sit for their examinations at 36 centers, with 75 invigilators deployed. Examination supervisor Senkomi Sekomea urged candidates and school administrators to observe the rules against examination malpractice. At Kololo Secondary School in Kampala, the school head teacher Betty Mwesigwana Chansi said the weather had delayed preparations despite candidates being ready for the examinations. She revealed that in the morning, the rains have delayed the start of the first paper, which is Mathematics Paper 1. UNEB supervisor Julie Kichonch explained that schools located farther away were prioritized during the collection process. She later confirmed that the morning papers for the 21 examination centers had been collected despite the weather challenges. In Luwero, Wobulensa and Zirobwe, head teachers braved the rain from about 7:30 a.m. to collect examination papers, with the process extending beyond 8. Candidates, including those who had spent the night in school dormitories, nevertheless reported for their examinations. The Uganda National Examination Board, UNEB, has warned school administrators against denying registered candidates access to examination papers or examination rooms of unpaid school fees, describing the

0: practice as criminal. The warning comes as more than 530 Southern Senior 4 candidates begin their written Uganda Certificate of Education UCE examinations today. October 12th with mathematics paper 1 in the morning and chemistry in the afternoon. UNEB spokesperson Jennifer Kalule Musamba said schools must allow all registered candidates to see the examinations regardless of outstanding school fees. She advised schools to resolve fees disputes directly with parents and guardians without disrupting candidates' examinations. Where fees remain outstanding, schools should allow the affected candidates to sit for their papers and formally notify UNEB so that the results or certificates can be withheld until the fees are cleared in accordance with applicable procedures. The warning comes amid renewed concerns over candidates being blocked from sitting national examinations because of school fees arrears and issue UNEB has repeatedly addressed in previous examination cycles. Moving on, Uganda Police Force has dismissed reports of an impending cadet recruitment exercise, saying it has neither advertised vacancies nor expressed interest in recruiting new cadets. Speaking at the weekly media briefing this morning, police spokesperson Kituma Rusoke said any genuine recruitment exercise will begin with an official advertisement inviting applications, adding that no such announcement had been made. The clarification follows a report by one of the media house in Uganda about a possible police recruitment, which appears to have raised expectations among prospective applicants. The force's latest regular recruitment exercise began with an advertisement published on March 10, 2025, inviting applications for the position of probationary police constable. And in our business segment,
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0: Police have arrested 552 suspects in an ongoing crackdown on the theft and abuse of funds under the Parish Development Model PDM, with 499 of them already appearing in court. The operation, which began on August 4th, brings together security agencies, the Office of the Director of Public Prosecutions, RCCs, and courts to pursue individuals suspected of stealing, diverting, or illegally obtaining money meant for beneficiaries. Police say the operation has so far covered all of police regional jurisdictions in Teso, Sabai, Bukedi, Karamoja, and parts of Buganda, including Luwero. The suspects include individuals occupying positions of responsibility in local communities and public institutions, among them SACOs, SACO leaders, parish chiefs, local council leaders, teachers, and district commercial officers. And in sports,
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0: Spice FM. Jimmy Kalima is Gitara Football Club's Player of the Month for September after collecting the most votes from the fans. The forward beat three of his teammates to the award, Frank Zagatume Sije, Murushid Juko, and Jasper Bagumahewa. As the first winner, Kalima's name now opens the honor role of a new tradition at the club. Gitara launched the Player of the Month initiative on 30 September 2026. It gives supporters a direct say in which player deserves recognition and appreciation at the end of every month. For the first time edition, the fans pick the man who delivered the most when it mattered. And across the international scene,
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0: A projectile struck a passenger terminal at the international airport in Riyadh on Sunday. A day after missile hit at the same terminal and killed 12 people in Saudi-led coalition fighting Iran back to Houthi rebels in Yemen said. The Houthis claimed responsibility for those attacks and others. Saudi authorities said one person described as a Pakistan national was killed and 11 were injured in the latest attack on the domestic terminal complex at King Khalid International Airport. Thank you so much for tuning in. It's 7:01 PM. That's all we had from Spice Feminist Desk. And the Kalitango is talent still continues. Keep it here at Spice.
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This Rude Boy, that song is called Reality. It is only 15 minutes after 1 p.m. Ladies and gentlemen, we left had another one from Zayn and Ira Star, Heaven Babe. Yeah. You could be my heaven, baby. Die for you if you let me, baby. Oh my God. Welcome back from News Bulletin with Kanye Awoli. Here we dive into our last hour of the show. This is Busy Zona Kalitango. I'm called Talent Trina Baby. You can call me the Queen of Happiness. Let me hope you people, you're doing well. 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

0: Okay, naturally so good that 7:12 lunch and then Liza is the open MTNA Airtel. We are in our last hour of the show, and this is lunch hour. Kalikaida kwa kuliati mayeke ya misano kitungire, woku wata kitungire, gumira mbabazi za mkama, mpura mpura. 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
1: Hello,
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1: Hello, this is live show. 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
1: Are you sure?
0: Yeah, of course.
1: Good daddy, well said.
0: Yes, good.
1: I think you can lunch me hungry.
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0: 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Who will be the next Miss Uganda? 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

Pretty Banks, that song is called Wento Wengwamulavu Wento. We are left with 1 minute to the top of the hour. Ladies and gentlemen, here we come to the end of the show. Let's meet together tomorrow again. Wento by the talent Trina. Kunyeta the queen of happiness. Take kinds of business on a Kalitanga. Takawa Kuban, a Kyoko, a Kolera, making a Shuancho Kora, Abukura, Abukuban Kura, Enikarayo, Wida, Elaho, Ekubuza, Zahano, Mohima City, Trina, Eki.

0: trying to save me, and I see it from the beginning. You are mine.
1: In the past, I've been polite, but now, as president of Uganda and chairman of the NRM, I will be very rough. So therefore, I don't want to hear that there is poverty in a homestead which has not accessed this money if they have the land. I demand this. And anybody who is a minister, if I come to your area and I find that you have not landed, I will sack you.
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1: Monday that a legally held weapon will be forcibly collected after December when a police amnesty program expires. Chapo said citizens would not be questioned, punished or detained if they turn over their firearms before the deadline. Speaking at the closing ceremony for a special operations training course, the president called on police to show discipline, professionalism and respect for the law in maintaining public order and security. Chapo also called for continued investment in police training. He said public security is essential to achieving economic independence, preserving peace, defending national sovereignty, and safeguarding territorial integrity. 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Chapo said the situation has improved in the last 2 years, thanks to the efforts of the country's defense and security forces, as well as troops from Rwanda and Tanzania.
2: Oboi tuwamba. 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
4: By fresh attacks on Sunday, killing one person and injuring 11 others at the King Khalid International Airport in the capital Riyadh. The airport was struck twice on October 8th, killing 3 Saudi citizens and injuring several others. On Saturday afternoon, a further strike killed 12 people and injured more than 300. Sunday's attacks also targeted the international airport in Dammam in the eastern province. Yemen

0: Houthi rebels on Sunday claimed responsibility for 4 missile and drone operations against airports and energy facilities across Saudi Arabia over the previous 24 hours. Turkey, Russia, and several other nations have condemned the attacks as the escalating conflict draws growing international concern. A spokesperson for the Houthi rebels warned that Saudi airports and airspace remained exposed to targeting, except for those in the holy cities of Mecca and Medina.
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0: In the past, I've been polite. But now, as president of Uganda and chairman of the NRM, I will be very rough. So therefore, I don't want to hear that there is poverty in a homestead which has not accessed this money if they have the land. I demand this. 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
5: Okay, as Spice FM, your number one radio station, of course, it's a very cool and lovely Monday. 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

0: 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Unagamba nti hello best presenters, how much money does Kitara pay their players per week? Who is paid a lot of money? Does Kitara pay every week, every month, every day? Innocent kibingo hey.
1: They pay what we call training fee. They pay what we call camp fee. They pay winning bonuses. And actually, some most of the times, in a sentence, if a phenomenon pira we very nyingi nizisingana salaries. So who gets the singa ari mugenzi we? Most of the times, in allowances, it's uniform.
0: Okay.
1: Most of the times.
0: Aha, so ibi nchini kubiri vitio songa mbele football tournament St. Nicholas bategeva kia bakenda ibiri zero muhui juu ibiri kia kirube emu bagamba next match this Sunday kumina mnana kia kabale FC 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

In the past, I've been polite, but now, as president of Uganda and chairman of the NRM, I will be very rough. So therefore, I don't want to hear that there is poverty in a homestead which has not accessed this money if they have the land. I demand this. 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

0: Namulabitabubi Bakuwechi ziko karulai Mnyoni wengulabula notafu na kulabula Kolo romanyi
1: It's hot, it's spicy, it's a hot one. It's hot, it's spicy.

0: Yeah, I will tell you a story about APAS who says the flood is the assembly of your nephew, as in Binamulingo via Talibanese, Muamakage, sites of Nigeria, things of that kind. This is Buwoma. It's a Monday, it is 12th of October. We call it the most serious day of the week. Welcome to the Hot Spice at Spice. A show, a Kuruba Takuruga Sazen Upagasa, a River Joyce, Corinne and Kevin. And today we are riding solo. Welcome to the show. Welcome to this Hot Spice at Spice. And hey, Bingimono, if you're Kuban, this hour is fully loaded. Things to say, the celebrity gossip, things to say, more of that entertainment and news, things to say, so much. Every day I show you it here, Kiro Kenu, yes. It's been a crazy weekend, a long one indeed. I mean, weekend to Kagitandika, we didn't have Kiali. I mean, the speed has been up there, speeded by the Amani Muno, but we thank God, yes, we made it to a brand new day, a brand new Monday. Yes, welcome to the show. If you don't ikumi na bibi yokuwezo kwa ikumi, it means a lot, you know, internationally. It is a moment of frustration, scream day. Runde kiro ali to tuchumiti dizamono rundi wa the informal global observance. Ekidizaban tugeno maiso noku. You know, kuyaye kiniga, relieving the stress and making that collective scream. But also that national free thought day and observance. Etunuli doku championi inga ebintu bya logic, science na that independent sound. Now, to Ragaruka Chakutanika and celebration, there was a site of Kuvanza Twina Aba Guinness Moth, Ekokunua Guinness Moth. Yes, it is evening. Ahiroko, it's kind of cold. You can't tell whether the rains are coming. Rundikyom Sana Gujakuruka. You know, it is cloudy out there. Yes, let's bounce back in a few. The celebrity gossip is coming up. I have so much of the info. Yes, I've gotten the tea.
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5: celebrity news. Over the weekend, habayireyo impaka zaba Miss Uganda. Until you watch one of his secure, she's only 19, she's called Almori Nagai.

0: sobora kubana singa. Today on a Monday we have to congratulate Arumori Abukuba. I know mama we are so proud of this girl. The other night akiroki amukaga akasinga kufoka Miss Uganda umuhyaka womwaka gwe 2022 en 2022. She had to beat ba competitors rundi pa finalists sabanda ba kuirukira makumi abiri nomo over 21 a grand final abaire a Sheraton Hotel Mukampala. And hey, what can we say? Let her go out there and shine. Achikirire ya angalia iti Uganda, especially when the Miss World comes. But also, amaunga ganda galia street press conference ya Jose Chameleon. Jose Chameleon, achuidemu ya genda Halugogo holding a press conference ya show ya concert ya December 4th. Bagenda geta unlimited. The special thing here is that agenda ile munyonyi. And ebimu halebe vintu biyabalize. Mujuka Chameleon naika ile ali under criticism for the past 7 days. Abantu batandika nokuteka ebi campaigning ba boycotting, you know, shows desire, things of that kind. And he had to say something about this. Where agamba abantu abaina bad energy abatamugondeza, don't you even try to show up. Akutaga abantu bunga, those people who love him nibo batendengea concert yegenda kuba yebiro bigenda kuba bina okwezi okwezi 12. Actually we're getting close to that, and holding a presser right now akubata ina kaire kona kasisire. Yeah, I don't think anyone akubata ina kaire kona kasisire. Yeah. Now, over the weekend, Irish Star becomes the very first African artist to performing NFL halftime show kuli mu London, mu UK. Yes, she headlined and including this Heaven Baby song. Busaums in Africa akabafunire omugisa performing a platform egyo. So she got the chance first, and this is amazing. I'm congratulating one of those is Burna Boy, who feels so proud. Africa, you know, the young artists in Africa are being now recognized worldwide. Yes, she brought the vocals, the energy, a stage gyo a halftime show NFL Ompiro Gogwa Eagles na Jaguars halftime show in London, and she made the history that, like I told you, becoming the first African artist headlining the NFL International Games halftime show. Do I even have so much of this celebration news? Now, there is a photojournalist, Kuruga Kabale bamweta Moses Agaba. Now, he's been pretty in the news. Oba pretty out there abwensonga ngo aina ikirwaire iki kumutalibaniza. I've been trying to search for the causes of obesity. Runde kinte kireta omuntu kunyeta muno atakikengere. And they give results of consuming lots of salt. Runde nokolesa urunyorunyo ruhingura ine, you understand. Omuntu munku bazao he's approaching 186 kilograms 18 na mukaga. He was telling a story today on that Masuze Mutia show, and it's like kurubata kuruga kabale kutemba tax, they charge him twice. Kirinko bugamba kurugano genda Kampala mitwale bidi nekichweka. Now for him, he has to pay 50,000 Ugandan shillings emitwale tan because of his size are consuming arunda kulia space yobutebe bubiri kale no bwakwikara boda emuchajinga emirunde ebiri. So the gist of the story here is that he's asking people not to always judge him. Rundi kumurora size ye ingura ina munu wakatanika kumjudging. But he's so bad. Guy is talking about how his life is in danger. The doctors have told him, man, o inakuroro mlingo guona bakole surgery. Abukuwa utakikole. This may kikusobora nukutaliba niza uomezi wa. You know, it can take your life. This guy is the man is going through a lot. And he's asking people who stay runda ba abamurora bakamwekaza maiso, and abandi ni mamuterane bisani atabahaire rukisa rundi permission. He's asking you guys to understand the story mutakaba ile kuruga yoku mujaji ngarunyo kumutaira privacy things of that kind. I want to understand whether obesity can also go through liquors. I think of mwenge things of that kind, there is a high possibility ngu yeah, too much liquor can also cause this. But hey, it is not good. It is one of the most trending stories today. Ziri mahure, ziri a social media. Yes. What else can I give you? Yes, Dr. Camille Ann akuzere presa kirokinu. Now, Joshua Baraka atuwaire some good news. he posted on social media, is like, there is a project, a raw project here, Kozelena, Queen Tiwa Savage. I've been telling you, Kuruge, Nangu, Joshua Baraka, Nutatamu, Wawulikiro, Joshua Baraka is not, sometimes you feel like this guy doesn't belong, he has to be up there. Now, he has an upcoming project, actually they say Kizina Baka Kikoraira, it is waiting for a release, akumalira kwa mwaka gundu bagenda Keta Commando. You guys should wait and see the magic. Actually, when he posted on X, he's like, Ugandans, are you ready? Commando is coming up with Tiwa Savage. Yeah, Tiwa Savage, now we are going to Maison or commenting. I was like, thank you, Joshua, for having me on this one. Yatekaonaka emoji. So we are about to see a magic of a Ugandan man and a magic of a legendary Nigerian artist, ladies and gentlemen. Joshua Baraka is not stopping. Agambe kizina kinu kikuruga project MP yake ya Recess 2. Of Yamandiza 2, it is a Recess. It was Recess 1. It was a simple EP. But now he decided to make a second project on that. So Recess 2, Inahoti was Savage. The music ending yingi muno. I think this is good news. This is some good, beautiful news to listen to. Now, Eminem is going to work on a gospel project. Aromu Zinubeta, Kid Rock, who is deciding to team up with Eminem, bakole album, a full album, a Christian album. No kirabangu, kale baina mulingu, like batakuataniza. They're good friends, but they're not in support of the same political sides. But hey, Muzin Eminem Kurugam Detroit, no Muzin Kid Rock, they've been so good friends for some good time. So politics is sobra ku destroying a relationship, yeah, Burundi and Kuragana Yavun Kabantu. So Kid Rock is deciding to bring Eminem on his new, of course, religious project. And this one Vagenda get a halfway to Jesus. And bakunira on collaboration ni ya kusindika message e kwa ukana, you know, to divided countries rundi ya maangaga kwa ukana. When I say countries, I don't mean as in nations ezikwa ukana, no, but functions as abantu ezikwa ukana. 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I think that is enough for today. A reggae song of the day is something from I Relab. Actually, it is titled Step Up. Ebi muhale bi bizina ebi a reggae bi singa kwenda nyowenko omuntu. Hey.
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0: 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Yeah, you can call in right now, but also I don't know if you can manage about legends. 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Yes, it is bringing together legends mbali mu gospel music, including aba Igme Band, Bishop David King, Pastor Robert Prince, Otero Minister Dallison. Now they will be performing with Pastor Senyonga Robert. They will have Betty Namaganda, Otero Deborah Chisachi Chitonsa. Bagi said the Legends Gospel Tour to Hoima City. Kutamo emitwale bidi VIP emitwale tan. Abana umutwaro gomo emezaze mtwaro makumi asatu. It is happening at HB Hotel. But it's andika samu endogu wa mzana mbaka sai bidi. Ezareva you please, you have to be there. Yes, you have to be there and experience kano bagama angu arwaka discount a ticket zona iziraguru wakara the early birds you're getting a discount a ticket is zimu kuma muguzi rio wide ni bukiali. Now looks like I have issues with the network. Now let me try sorting out this thing here, but as it in a kiokora I've gotten to play the entire two songs here.
1: 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Mugume ozi

0: Drake, this is Chris Brown, kissing about getting no guidance. Yes, we are approaching the second hour. Spice FM is reminding you about the Hoima City Dialogue. Hoima Central Market. And here we're talking about the state of roads, Hoima City. This is aimed at, you know, promoting that constructive civic engagement. Tiranis are political leaders, but technical leaders, but civil society organizations, abanyamahude, na abantu ababulikiro. So you're all invited. Abebembezi Hoima City, Hoima District, the public, ebitongole bya CSOs, the business community, border border cyclists, abalimi, abavugi ba boda, enywe na mwesero. Yes. Yeah, this one is brought to you by Spice FM, nekitongole ya Media Challenge Initiative. There is more of that music in the next hour, including ekizina ekia kakuruga mwa Baby Alicia na Boy Wiki, but also some good fresh music kuruga mwa Bien, Nairobi, Kenya. But hey, the mix at 5 comes first.
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3: Omwanka goro kumia unwenda kienda na muenda, hivido yuko mina viviri yokwezo kwa ikumi. 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This was 1492, way back in time, man. 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I mean a little bit of that today in history.
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8: And I'm worried, Joan.
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8: I'm going to Kazunaka. I'm going to Kuruga Mamasi. But I'm going to get
9: a mother case. Mother case,
8: eh? Look at Yarika Yard.
9: Mother case to Genda Kazana Katrol.
8: Why?
9: To Genda Kazana Katrol over to Kusaka Funa. Kale.

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0: Listen and share, yeah. It's actually a new one. It's in a kiaka baketa vulnerability. Yes, it is playing a 57 after 5 in the evening. 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Now you have to move ogende ya Campire House Old Toro Road and Moema City, and trust me, you're getting this entire service. Yeah, asaye to eyakabiri tubaire naba Old Micho Uganda. Yes, it is time to get insured today. Yeah, if you're traveling, make sure you have that travel insurance with you. Abo kwa kikusobora kukonyera kakuvuza obuzaye migugu yawe kakoba obulirirwa passport orundi visa. I mean, you can get some good insurance on the road. Yes, bakusobora kukonyera oka recovering your lost luggage, your lost visa card, nebintu nke byo ebyo byo muta akusobora kurubata nabyo. The next hour's gotten the hot 6 at 6 and more of the music. But hey, before we get there, there is when excitement. 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

0: In the past, I've been polite, but now, as president of Uganda and chairman of the NRM, I will be very rough. So therefore, I don't want to hear that there is poverty in any homestead which has not accessed this money if they have the land. I demand this. And anybody who is a minister, if I come to your area and I find that you have not land, I will sack you.
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0: Ulimujam, okutura amulimo, okuinuka, ukiatoze chikumi. This is a rush hour. Godwin and Kevin Gappa, Mohot Spice at Spice.
1: And it's a Monday. It happens to be 7 after 6 in the evening. Tuli Mohot 6 at 6. Exina number 8, kikuruga mwa Irish Tower, who recently performed at the NFL Molandana. Agambire Irish Tango akatunga $2 million. And that's the biggest check yakaba tungire mu career yi akaba takatunga ga cent in case. I mean, she was somewhere on interview and saying this. But also ikizina namba mukaga kuruga mwa Serena T9 ikizina ikiansaraho. Yes, we're gladly waiting for that music video. We're simply waiting for the Restless to drop the music video. Now, Iziba launch, I understand the independence weekend is done, but also na kiroki nukia balaza ukusakurubata ukusagene na wagenziwa mkakura ka picnic mkakura ka campfire mkaikara kuliha Iziba lonja 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It is a clean place. Talk spending as sente nyingi muno. And for those of you who are about to take a embaga introduction of into Kevio, bakubaye is a space yabusa, umanya guabusa. 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Oh, sorry. Hi.
2: Hello.
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0: Okay, Otaruga Spice FM, don't you leave Spice FM. You guys know Muzini Beta Soldier Boy. When did you even last hear from Soldier Boy? Because, you know, it's been a long time now. This guy, abruptly, Arugireoga Yagamba, 2028, agenda kwe Simba, our president of America. Like, you know, Kanye West akalinga, he can take. And with all the money and fame, overall, we have funded a butaike na 1%. Actually, he got 0.0 something votes. In fact, but I'm taking a ballot paper mo some of these states says in America. So, then who is Soldier Boy? Like, who are you? Hi.
2: Hello.
0: I'm very happy. How are you? Yes, John.
2: But
0: okay, thank you for loving Spice FM. Now, this is the final hour. Tulinaba champion laga ikyo. 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It is clean, it is beautiful. Edi mukachupa ka green. And tipa gisera. Just in kumibidi norunana zonka now. On a simple Monday evening, tuina kiyo kwekwaza okusobola kunywa aka champion laga okawumuza omutwe. 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
0: Otaruga Radio ikara Spice FM because there is so much coming your way. 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Yes. 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
3: Ono wabiyana hele kakoge.
0: Kakoge. I want some 2 or 3 callers before we do some commercials, before we hit the break. Tutakage nzire mukaire yaka break. Who is talking to me? Number ya WhatsApp is 0755 98 98 98. Now that can be an alternative. Iwono kusobola no giteka aka voice note ka 2 seconds in kama 12 or 13 utaingurao. I've seen Omzini Veta, Mr. Easy, Mzini mu Nigeria. Mr. Easy akaswera omuhara omugaiga zidangote and he says akwenda abe omuzina kubandiza kimu kufoka billionaire kuruga mu Africa. I don't know whether we have a billionaire here. So he wants to be ono msaija. He's gotten so many, he's owning so many. For instance, kampuni ya betting ya EM Power, kampuni ya betting ya Bet Power, kampuni ya Power Pay, Duty Rev, Eden Live, Ruka Hair, Shubs, Vidia, Cape Town Tigers, aina companies nyingi muno nezindi tizidi mabaragi. But he says he has not gone there. Akwenda IKEA status ya mabaranka Jay-Z. I mean, according investments ziku wauka na things of that kind. Yeah, I think this is big dreams. Big dreams for sure. Now, let's see some commercials. When we bounce back, there is a whole lot of music. Yeah, song number 4 will be playing. And hey, I got so many of the tea for you. If you kubanyo mizanyi na bingi, muno.
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Including in even to budget things of that kind. I don't know what you guys think, but I just saw this on social media and it is troubling my mind. 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But also, you know, Uganda, we are paying a serious debt down here. Uganda has gotten a very, very big debt. And I think they are trying to compromise. 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You know, we want to know some of these points from you. Number yet your WhatsApp is 0 5 5 monana mwenda mwenda monana mwenda mwenda. Just like a voice note kati dokati. A simple voice note. And hey, you please make sure you're out of noise. But voice notes munu bugenda kutera anwa radio. Ekizina namba ina kirugide ma Taylor Swift Patient Zero. The song has displaced ekizina ya Ella Langley ekimazide weeks ezikuingura makomi abiri na musanju kitoping ya Billboard Hot 100. So Taylor Swift is back up there nekizina ya Patient Zero. It is playing number 4 more 6 at 6, but also a bonus kuruga ma Ashake. The song is titled Gratitude.

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4: 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Number

0: Yeah, it is like Xana na baby today. It is playing number 2. Thank you, Roger Chisaiji. I see your message. Thank you for loving Spice FM. And to those of these messages that I see on X as well, the fire emojis do amaze me. Xana number is Satu Kirugire Mwa King Sir. Yeah, Xana Kiva Kieta. We King Sir is a big brand right now. Recently, Akagamba, he's choosing to take a break for some good weeks. You know, Ngwa Akaba. Na huratali fine mwe kidao. So the management released a mega statement. They were like, hey, to banze tupowe sapo, we semukati to, you know, umzini waita banzao mwenye, but I guess for Hoima City, he will be here anytime to mash up sometime in November. Yes, it is 48 after 6 in the evening at the Hot 6 at 6, and we're moving on straight kura. Mwenye tulamalira ekiro kino ekia balaza. Something is messing me up here, but I'm trying to, you know, kutereke zandolengu, I'm overcoming. Yes, it is fine now. It is fine. It is fine. Yes, I'm ready to get to some of your voice notes. Show any takapa irekuwa. There is only a bonus I want to play. This guy, aina ekizine kiaka, it is titled Matura. He's called Boy Wiki. He's also done a collaboration with Baby Alicia. And probably tomorrow, we premiere that song Matura here on the show. But for now, yeah, this is the most trending.
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9: Well, tomorrow is another day, I think, to write it on a bukeire. For now, yes, Trina is coming here with the news headlines and then more of the shows as agarukao. It's been a beautiful Monday. Thanks for the company. Kuruga zai kumi mpakati. Murale kurungi.
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Hey, muli muti abantu ba Hoima, mbagala nyonyo mwe balikuliza. 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

0: 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The search for Miss Uganda is getting hotter on Star Times. 24 finalists from all regions ready for boot camp. Who will be the next Miss Uganda? Experience Miss Uganda presentation night live on Star Times Makulachika on Friday the 18th of September 2026 starting at 7 p.m. Lots of fun, mega musical performances from Abeka Band and surprise top artists celebrating 15 years of true Ugandan beauty.
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9: 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We signed the contract last week, which was Thursday. As you can see, we've already deployed our machines. For other 3 days, we already deployed.
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In the past, I've been polite, but now, as president of Uganda and chairman of the NRM, I will be very rough. 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I demand this. And anybody who is a minister, if I come to your area and I find that you have not land, I will sack you. 89.9.

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0: No one can accuse a Ugandan football fan for taking things lightly. The jersey is worn all week. The WhatsApp debates that start on Friday and end on Monday. We are up for the 11 p.m. kickoffs and have celebrations that shake the whole neighborhood. 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

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Of course, that is, you know, unknown and a kazina of Keita. Tonera Bida is a beautiful Monday evening. I'm about to come around from Teo Spice FM. Okay, for those who are streaming live and those who are tuning in, kimokora kiri kirungi mno ibiro byokweza bikire 12 Oktoba 2026 tulimu pora pora tugenda maiso kwa ntulu basatu kusindika milimo ni kweli etio. Okay, how's been your day and how's been your weekend? 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Tomorrow is another day. 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It's just a change of calendar. And akubara just video, but just know eventu is garangiri bikali. Maya gakusanga ngwa tikia leo Monday, Tuesday, you know. 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Then Love Me Louder from Kaksa. Gil Vince trying to get over you. Then Ntere De Navagre winning Waji everything. Na kutu is again a kompora mpora. So that is unknown prosper. Tonera Bida. I'll be playing you some cool solo music and kitu kweta spicemedia.tg and auksa gina maiso kuwano streaming alive not funa. Then Facebook, Instagram, X, Gete, Twitter, kuhona tubayo, TikTok, gina maiso kuwano hondia spice. Okay, mpura. Don't miss out a couple of brand sports updates. Na wengi ya kwani jana vyo at the top of the hour. Pira nyingi gina maiso kwani sambibwa na mahura ganda kakua hoga roho night shift show. The mic squeeze urban navic MC mpura mpura bunyero is finest studios night shift show a spice.

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10: No one can accuse a Ugandan football fan for taking things lightly. The jazz is worn all week. The WhatsApp debates that start on Friday and end on Monday. We are up for the 11 p.m. kickoffs and have celebrations that shake the whole neighborhood. Some call it too much. 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
16: 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This is the night shift.

0: Okay, as far as FM, that is, of course, Vasai Jaba Mweta, Mike Landstroke, of course. Okay, the song is Someday from the Landstroke. And of course, before that, we had enough from that was Jojo. The song was Little Too Late. Then Superman from the Western Empress, that is Jovi Kayla. Purampura Spice FM. If Love is a Crime by Two Face, Edibier, then Purampura, Tulimu, Spice, and Chukwasa Ganya. Yes, you can just drop in your call on 0751-899-899 or 0784-899-249. Hello. Yes. Never call her Spice. Yes, I will, Joan. Okay, Ramkizova, younger star, Maini, a mobile form row. Then, Lekanam Kyoba Chiribanga, but Timu Korotal stage, Rotalao, Gamba Chimusiram, Chichi Wars, Wahaba Muhammadi, or is today. Okay, it's my fault there, Panwa, Gwan, Emma Mix in a safe. Nabandi Nabanda, but it's a Zamasindo, Ko, Abaikara Spice, FM, Kimokura Kirikirun Gimno, Gambelo.
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0: 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Nagamba, hey, it's me, David. 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
8: No one can accuse a Ugandan football fan for taking things lightly. The jersey is worn all week. The WhatsApp debates that start on Friday and end on Monday. We are up for the 11 p.m. kickoffs and have celebrations that shake the whole neighborhood. Some call it too much. 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And no beer belongs to those moments quite like Guinness. 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Guinness match day, we are extra. It's a lovely day. 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

0: Okay, as per SFM, your number one radio station in Pura Pura, event in Kubigina by Sokwani Biruvata and that is in a couple of brand sports updates. It gets up one Tura and get event to be Kurubata or Dizemere Zita. Mapobra Zama who is handy Kiriki Kibigina by Sokwani Biruvata Musiki Mizano. 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I'm league is still Zimine Zimu. Now, beside Yangiri, we're going to Maiso Kwane Basamba. Algeria, CR Bell's daddy, but it took Queta El Bial as well. Is that what every day in a team in Kia Kinchala? Because it drew Batilia, but it's Manin and Kava Constantini, Vidi Zido, a team Zinu by Genziba Herize. Zone Nazim over 2 goals. Hotu Arabaho. 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
3: No one can accuse a Ugandan football fan for taking things lightly. The jazz is worn all week. The WhatsApp debates that start on Friday and end on Monday. We are up for

0: Some call it too much. We call it being extra because nobody follows the Premier League from thousands of miles away quite like we do. And no beer belongs to those moments quite like Guinness. So, this match day, gather your crew, pour a Guinness and show the world how Uganda watches football. Guinness match day. We are extra. It's a lovely day. Excessive consumption of alcohol is harmful to your health. 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
1: 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Unfortunately, many customary owners are being displaced or threatened by unscrupulous people, which has caused the restlessness in the communities. 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

0: Okay, Spice FM, that is Fabulous and Didi. 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Okay, Hana Spice FM, your number one radio station. Nagambilege, hello Abanda, thanks for the program. It's me Adam Kiriatete, and of course you're dropping in your regards to Cherry, Aisha, Betty, and Isaac, all in Duaga Roundabout. Okay. Nagamba, good evening, Amaji. Thanks for the program. It's me, Jehova Driver, Kaseta. And of course, your regards goes to all listeners of Spice FM. Your mom. Your mom, Akelo, Esther, Kisoba, Black Temple, Kaseta, Juna, Kisoba, Monica, Hoima City, Harriet, Kijungu. Your beloved wife, Lucia, Mary, lastly, to I, the Mike Squeeze, Urban, Chakabi. 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Then tukiaro na Spice FM Night Shift Show. Just drop in your call, sorry, your messages. 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
3: No one can accuse a Ugandan football fan for taking things lightly. The jazz is worn all week. The WhatsApp debates that start on Friday and end on Monday. We are up for the 11 p.m. kickoffs and have celebrations that shake the whole neighborhood. Some call it too much. We call it being extra because nobody follows the Premier League from thousands of miles away quite like we do. And no beer belongs to those moments quite like Guinness. So, this match day, gather your crew, pour a Guinness and show the world how Uganda watches football. Guinness match day, we are extra. It's a lovely day. Excessive consumption of alcohol is harmful to your health. Please enjoy responsibly.
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